It's 8 o'clock, home of Steve and Jenny in the morning. I'm Jess Jamie, and this is V100's Night Mode. 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On the way, music from Spice Girls and Taylor Swift. Now let's get back to more music and better variety.

Miley on V100, more music and better variety. I think a big part of growing up and maturing for me was realizing that I shouldn't actually crawl on the roof of somebody's car. It could do some real damage. Here's Whitesnake, Here I Go Again, V100.

Santana and Rob Thomas on V100. More music and better variety. The NFL apparently has plans to expand female-focused content after Taylor Swift's relationship with Travis Kelce drew more women to watching the league. Honestly, I think more women watch football.

0: football than people give us credit for. So this should have been done a long time ago. But I will say a lot of ladies do love Taylor Swift. So a lot of young girls were watching some of the games for Taylor Swift. So whatever it takes, I guess. V100.
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1: 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Now in the heart of the Mountain State, a low of 71 overnight, and there is going to be a little bit more rain. In fact, there is a flood watch in effect through tomorrow morning. High of 84 tomorrow with some passing rain showers, but we're going to get some sunshine tomorrow as well. Wednesday, high of 87 with a mix of clouds and sun. Now we're kicking off another long set of more music and better variety.

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Here's the Spice Girls.

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More music and better variety. 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It's Logan Scott in the V100 Afternoon Drive Home. 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

better variety. We also heard from Kelly Clarkson earlier, and she has allegedly banned her kids from watching her movie From Justin to Kelly. She says two words, contractually obligated.

0: which I think we all knew she hated that movie. 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

0: V100, more music and better variety. Just Jamie with you. Welcome to the 90s at 9. And this one is kind of a familiar throwback to 1992 because a man is suing Starbucks because he spilled hot tea on himself. And he said that he has caused, it's like it was an unstable lid situation. And Starbucks is denying the allegations, but the spill caused burns, disfigurement, and emotional distress. And I say it's a throwback to 1992 because I think we all remember the woman who sued McDonald's for spilling the hot coffee on her. And at the time, all of the late night shows were completely pouncing on this poor lady saying, coffee's hot. We should all know this because it was an obvious joke. And as it turns out, all these years later, she absolutely had grounds to sue. So we'll see where this Starbucks lawsuit goes. V100.
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2: 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Hope you're making it through your Monday okay. We're back after 5:30 tomorrow morning with a better weather forecast. I'll throw that in there and we can all use that. Plus, the good news is coming up. The kids doing the Pledge of Allegiance. We've got five questions at 7:40. And right after the 8 o'clock news, Jenny's

0: 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We'll see you tomorrow morning.
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7: This V100 Metro News forecast is brought to you by Panhandle Cleaning and Restoration. 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Now in the heart of the Mountain State, a low of 71 overnight, and there is going to be a little bit more rain. In fact, there is a flood watch in effect through tomorrow morning. High of 84 tomorrow with some passing rain showers, but we're going to get some sunshine tomorrow as well. Wednesday, high of 87 with a mix of clouds and sun. Now we're kicking off another long set of more music and better variety.

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Backstreet Boys was as much of a part of the 90s for me as was Performance Fleece from Old Navy. Yeah, I was a big fan of both of those. Here's Destiny's Child, V100.

This is a flash flood warning for the following county, Kanawha, West Virginia. Issued at 9:49 p.m. Eastern Daylight Time. The National Weather Service in Charleston has issued a flash flood warning for northeastern Kanawha County and central West Virginia until 12:45 a.m. Eastern Daylight Time. At 9:49 p.m. Eastern Daylight Time, Doppler radar indicated thunderstorms producing heavy rain across the warned area. Between 0.7 and 1.5 inches of rain have fallen. Additional rainfall amounts up to 0.5 inches are possible in the warned area. Flash flooding is ongoing or expected to begin shortly. Hazard: flash flooding caused by thunderstorms. Source: radar indicated. Impact: flash flooding of small creeks and streams, urban areas, highways, streets and underpasses, as well as other poor drainage and low-lying areas. Some locations that will experience flash flooding include Charleston, Sissonville, Clendenin, Elkview, Pinch and Cold Fork. This includes the following highways: Interstate 77 in West Virginia between mile markers 100 and 116. Interstate 79 between mile markers 1 and 17. Repeating, a flash flood warning has been issued until 12:45 a.m. Eastern Daylight Time Tuesday for the following county, Kanawha, West Virginia.

0: Before Nick Lachey was a reality TV host, he was 98 Degrees. 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Still some of your 90s favorites coming up, including No Doubt and Third Eye Blind here on V100. 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

0: Sheryl Crow with All I Want to Do on V100, more music and better variety. Today is National Thrift Shop Day. I'm thrifty. I like going to the thrift shops. Mostly I like that I'm not contributing to the landfill. So trying to wear out these clothes as much as possible and recycle them. You can find some good stuff there too. V100.
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4: 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Now in the heart of the Mountain State, a low of 71 overnight, and there is going to be a little bit more rain. In fact, there is a flood watch in effect through tomorrow morning. High of 84 tomorrow with some passing rain showers, but we're going to get some sunshine tomorrow as well. Wednesday, high of 87 with a mix of clouds and sun. Now we're kicking off another long set of more music and better variety.

This is an aerial flood warning, issued at 10:38 p.m. Eastern Daylight Time. Flood warning in effect until 1:30 a.m. Eastern Daylight Time Tuesday, replaces flash flood warning. Flooding caused by excessive rainfall is expected. Areas affected include southeastern Meigs County in southeastern Ohio, west central Roan County in central West Virginia, Jackson County in northwestern West Virginia, eastern Mason County in western West Virginia. The hazardous weather can be expected until 1:30 a.m. Eastern Daylight Time. Impacts, flooding of rivers, creeks, streams, and other low-lying and flood-prone locations is imminent or occurring. Additional details, at 10:32 p.m. Eastern Daylight Time, Doppler radar and automated gauges indicated thunderstorms produced heavy rain across the warned area. Between 1 and 2 inches of rain have fallen. The heaviest of the rain was over. Emergency management reported flooding near Ripley and south of Ravenswood. Flooding impacts will continue, but no additional rainfall is expected. Some locations that will experience flooding include Ripley, Ravenswood, Sandyville, Kenna, Fairplain, Evans, Given, Stats Mills, Cottageville, Gay, Portland, and Mount Alto. This includes Interstate 77 in West Virginia between mile markers 124 and 150. Flood safety information can be found at weather.gov/safety/flood. Turn around, don't drown when encountering flooded roads. Most flood deaths occur in vehicles.

especially cautious at night when it is harder to recognize the dangers of flooding. 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Repeating, an aerial flood warning has been issued until 1:30 a.m. Eastern Daylight Time Tuesday for the

0: This is a flash flood warning for the following counties in West Virginia, Logan, and Wyoming. Issued at 10:48 p.m. Eastern Daylight Time. The National Weather Service in Charleston has issued a flash flood warning for southeastern Logan County in southern West Virginia, western Wyoming County in southern West Virginia, until 1:45 a.m. Eastern Daylight Time. At 10:48 p.m. Eastern Daylight Time, Doppler radar indicated thunderstorms producing heavy rain across the warned area. Between 1 and 3 inches of rain have fallen. Additional rainfall amounts up to 1 inch are possible in the warned area. Flash flooding is ongoing or expected to begin shortly. Hazard: flash flooding caused by thunderstorms. Source: radar indicated. Impact: flash flooding of small creeks and streams, urban areas, highways, streets and underpasses, as well as other poor drainage and low-lying areas. Some locations that will experience flash flooding include Pineville, Oceana, Mann, Amherstdale, Robinette, Mallory, Clear Fork, Coal Mountain, Baileysville, Cyclone and Wolf Pen. Repeating, a flash flood warning has been issued until 1:45 a.m. Eastern Daylight Time Tuesday for the following counties in West Virginia, Logan and Wyoming.
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Our colors will fade eventually. So if our time is running out, day after day, we'll make the mundane a masterpiece. Oh my, my, oh my, my love. I take one look at you, you're taking me out.

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0: with you. There's a sequel to the Simpsons movie. It's coming out. The new Simpsons movie will be out September 3rd, 2027, and they're calling it the new Simpsons movie. To be fair, that's what we were all going to call it anyway, so that works. I mean, the last one made $536 million, and that was in 2007. So I have a feeling this one's going to do just as well, if not better. V100.
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5: 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Now in the heart of the Mountain State, a low of 71 overnight, and there is going to be a little bit more rain. In fact, there is a flood watch in effect through tomorrow morning. High of 84 tomorrow with some passing rain showers, but we're going to get some sunshine tomorrow as well. Wednesday, high of 87 with a mix of clouds and sun. Now we're kicking off another long set of more music and better variety.

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We are once again part of the WVRC Media and Steik Wealth Enhancement Group Cares for Kids Radiothon this Thursday and Friday. 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
1: All right, my intelligent exercisers, you want to run faster, jump higher, and make all physical activity feel easier? Simply do this. Smile every time you exercise. This is from a new study in the journal Psychology of Sport and Exercise. I'm just thinking about this. I'm always frowning when I'm at the gym. Irish researchers recruited 24 trained endurance runners. They asked the runners to sprint at a vigorous pace for 6 minutes while making a variety of facial expressions, including smiling and then frowning and then wearing a neutral expression. The result, those who ran while smiling improved their running economy dramatically compared to the neutral runners, meaning they ran more efficiently. They used less energy. It helped them run longer distances in less time because they were smiling. Meanwhile, those who ran while frowning were significantly less efficient and reported more aches and pains after running compared to the smilers. The researchers say it boils down to the fact that all exercise triggers the release of endorphins, those so-called happy hormones that make us feel amazing and provide that familiar runner's high. But positive emotions magnify that high by increasing the amount of endorphins released. So simply smiling, remembering something funny, or thinking positive thoughts helps flood your body with hormones that'll make exercise feel easier. Researchers say this works even if you have to force yourself to smile, because your brain can't always tell the difference between a forced or a genuine smile. So it will release endorphins just because your mouth is shaped like a smile. Researchers warn negative emotions tend to have the opposite effect, which explains why running while frowning increases tension in a way that makes exercise feel more challenging. So next time you see me at the gym with a foolish grin on my face, and I'll have one, you'll know why. I'm trying to have the easiest, most efficient workout possible.
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0: V100, better music for a better workday. All right, ladies, lean into the radio here. I think you'll find this interesting. Pulling an all-nighter, whether it's because of school, work, or your crying baby, it is hard on the body and brain. We can all agree on that. But we do now know it has more of a negative impact on women, according to neuroscientist Dr. Frieda Rangtel from Uppsala University. The reason: sleep deprivation has a negative impact on the area of the brain linked to reasoning, planning, learning, and goal-oriented behavior, as well as short-term memory. But a man's brain is less affected because of the difference in male and female hormones. During the study, Dr. Rangtel and her team asked adults to memorize a series of numbers and try to recall them correctly the next morning, either after they got a solid 8 hours of sleep or were kept awake all night. Here's the result. Sleep-deprived men were able to remember more of the number sequences and had a pretty good idea how many they had gotten wrong. But sleep-deprived women, they got fewer numbers correct, and even worse, they didn't realize they had made more mistakes. Dr. Rangtel says the fact that women aren't aware of their diminished brain power can be very dangerous and life-threatening because it raises their risk for mistakes, errors in judgment, even bad car crashes. So guys, I take that as big-time encouragement to make sure the ladies in our life get a good night's sleep.
1: I-F-Y-L. Intelligence for your life.
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0: V100, Charleston's number one at workstation.
1: So it looks like Generation X is changing what it means to have a midlife crisis. The Wall Street Journal reporting that Gen Xers are having virtuous midlife crises. Gen Xers now range in age from their mid-40s to mid-50s, and instead of having a breakdown and buying sports cars or divorcing, they're reinventing themselves. The Gen X virtuous midlife crisis is more likely to involve meditation retreats and keto diets. They don't want to blow up their lives, just upgrade them. As a result, doctors, health resorts, meditation teachers, and adventure travel companies say they're seeing growing numbers of people in their 40s and 50s looking to change their lives after having a midlife epiphany.
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1: Time once again to talk about sleep. Are you having trouble sleeping? Well, depending on what's keeping you awake, we now know specific foods will help. For example, if you tend to wake up during the night and can't fall back asleep, try citrus. It's packed with vitamin C, of course, and it cuts production of the stress hormone adrenaline. And just one orange, half a grapefruit, or two mandarin tangerines a day will help you sleep an extra 60 minutes at night. And then, do you keep waking up to use the bathroom? You should eat more almonds. They're packed with magnesium, and research at UCLA finds that magnesium will help relax the muscles controlling the bladder and urethra, so they're less likely to spasm and wake you up as your bladder fills. And then if you can't shut off your brain and end up tossing and turning for hours, eat oatmeal before bread. The nutrients in oats, including beta-glucans, help kickstart the production of GABA. GABA is a calming neurotransmitter I'm always talking about that soothes a hyper brain, can help you fall asleep faster, and helps you stay in the deepest, most restorative phase of sleep. It's intelligence for your life.
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0: V100, more music and better variety. All right, here we go with a few things you can use to impress the folks in the waiting room at your next dental visit. First, if you're overweight, you might need extra drugs to numb your gums. General dentist Dr. Aaron Gutkin says that's because local anesthetics are fat soluble. And excess weight means extra fatty gums, which can soak up the numbing solution before it reaches the nerves. Gross. Another dental fact. They save the teeth they pull in jars of preservative solution. It's because third-year dental students need real teeth so they can practice drilling and doing fillings and crowns before they start on you. Next, most dental waiting rooms have aquariums to calm us down. A study in the journal Environment and Behavior found that people get a little hypnotized by watching fish swim, which can help us feel more calm and relaxed. In fact, study participants who sat in front of an aquarium even for 5 minutes, they had fewer symptoms of stress, meaning their blood pressure was lower and their heart rate was slower. They also showed a measurable improvement in mood. Here's one more. There is a unique dental office smell. It's a combination of latex from the gloves they wear and the fluoride gel that's used to clean teeth. Oh, I have one more. You ever notice you'll never see needles? That's on purpose. Dentists typically hide syringes and sharp tools under a cloth so us patients, especially children, don't see them and freak out. Dentists also keep their hands below your line of sight so you don't accidentally see a needle approaching your face. Those sneaky dentists.
1: Intelligence for your life.
0: And coming up, what are the earliest memories you have? I'll explain why being able to remember things like your first day of kindergarten has such a positive effect on your adult life. I'll share all the research on this next.
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0: And researchers are now discovering that periodically recalling our earliest memories will give us a leg up in life. For example, telling kids how much they enjoyed preschool helps them enjoy middle school. Developmental psychologist Dr. Robin Fivish says that early childhood memories help build a sense of identity that helps keep kids anchored to their core beliefs and their feelings, which helps boost their focus and willpower when they're faced with peer pressure. Getting nostalgic about our child's early years also helps them make better decisions. Dr. Fivish recommends reminding your child about things like the time they got to meet their favorite amusement park character because they were willing to stand in line early. Bottom line, looking back to when being punctual helped make a dream come true can spur them to be punctual as an adult forever. And then family stories help kids make friends and build relationships. Studies show that kids who have a strong knowledge of their family history have higher self-esteem and a better understanding of other people's thoughts and emotions. That knowledge makes it easier for them to strike up a conversation, settle disputes, and come up with compromises compared to kids who don't know much about their family history. What is the earliest thing you remember?
1: Intelligence for Your Life with John Tesh.
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1: If you remember one thing today, please remember this. Get yourself to a body of water, whether it's the lake, a river, or the ocean. It's a better antidote to stress than a park in the countryside, says environmental psychologist Dr. Matthew White. So Dr. White conducted the research. He says people feel more revitalized and calm after just a visit to the water than anywhere else. He says it gives people a feeling of freedom and independence that we don't get in other settings. This works so well. I mean, in fact, I really love this book by Wallace Nichols. It's called Blue Minds, and it's all about what just seeing water, being around it or being in it, does to our brain.

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1: Well, it looks like Fridays are trending. You know, it used to be that office workers got half days or full days off on Friday in the summertime, known as Summer Fridays. But now, Summer Fridays have turned into year-round Fridays, with more workers enjoying time off regardless of the season. In fact, data from the Society for Human Resource Management shows a record 1 in 3 companies now have compressed work weeks, working full-time Monday through Thursday and then taking Friday off. And some companies take their compressed work schedule so seriously, they won't even let you send emails on Fridays. But even with Fridays off, productivity isn't suffering. A study of 4-day work weeks at Microsoft found that productivity in services stayed the same or even improved in many cases. That's because research has continually shown that working fewer hours reduces employee stress and burnout and improves well-being because people feel they have more control over their lives.
2: Want more motivation and inspiration? That's why we created Tesh.com.
1: And just ahead, how often you should be washing your kitchen and bath towels to keep from getting sick.

V100, better music for a better workday. It's time for some let's keep you healthy intelligence. You know those towels hanging in your bathroom and kitchen? They're not as clean as we originally thought. In fact, towels are total germ farms and can literally make us sick, according to Dr. Emily Martin. Emily is professor of epidemiology at the University of Michigan School of Public Health. So she says towels provide the perfect environment for growing bacteria and viruses because they're frequently warm and damp and they hang in dark rooms. The main problem is that we don't wash our hands thoroughly, even after using the toilet or touching raw meat. So drying our unclean hands slimes the towel with tons of natural skin bacteria and whatever other germs we're carrying around that should have gone down the drain.

0: 2 days, no exceptions. More often, if you have young children in the house, and if any towel smells funky, it means mold and bacteria are running rampant. So wash it as soon as possible. This is great advice.
1: IFYL. Intelligence for your life.
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0: B100, Charleston's number one at workstation. Time for some workout intel. It turns out if we can carry on a conversation while we're exercising, we are not going at it hard enough. My soccer coach in college used to always tell me that. Researchers at the University of Wisconsin say the, quote, talk test is a perfect gauge of lung function. And here's how they've quantified it. First, if you can speak comfortably, you're at less than 80% of your maximum heart rate while you're exercising. If you can get a couple of words out before you have to take a breath, but not complete sentences, you're between 80 and 90% of your maximum heart rate. If you can't talk at all, well, you're at more than 90%. Dr. Carl Foster led the study. He says, you'll know how hard you're exercising by how much breath you can waste on talking. It's the talk test. Now take it.
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0: 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Welcome back to More Success 101 Intelligence. It's job interview intel. And when you go on a job interview or you have a friend in this situation, remember, you're there not only to impress the company, but to see if the company is even right for you. So be on the lookout for two signs that you may not want to take this job because things aren't looking so hot. This comes from CareerBuilder.com. First, what vibe do you get walking through the office? It's really important. Do people in that office seem stressed? Are they frowning, all of them? Are employees chit-chatting or laughing it up? Or is everything really quiet? Nobody's talking. It's a little creepy. Stressed employees can often be a red flag that the company is understaffed, and if people seem miserable, that'll be you in a couple of weeks, max. Also, as you walk through, take a look at the cubicles and desks. Are they decorated or are they completely plain? They look like they were installed yesterday. Do you see any family photos or anything that looks like somebody personalized their space? If not, the company may limit self-expression or the workers don't feel comfortable when they're on the job. Could also mean the workers haven't been there long enough to even settle in. That's a red flag. There's high employee turnover, of course. And again, according to the experts at Career Builder, a couple of signs that the company may not be a good fit for you.
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0: 100, more music and better variety. From our Success 101 files, what's the one quality that leads to success? It's self-control, also known as willpower. In fact, psychologist Dr. Roy Baumeister believes self-discipline is more important than IQ. So here we go with how to increase your willpower. First, plan ahead. Dr. Baumeister says deciding how you'll respond before you're faced with temptation makes it easier to resist. Because if you've already decided to skip the popcorn at the movies, for example, you won't be forced to make a choice when your self-control is low. Maybe you're not going to the movies. Maybe you've got dots or chocolate in your pantry. Same deal. Also, set small goals. According to the book, The Power of Habit, a couch potato who wants to get in shape has an easier time going for a daily 10-minute walk than daily training for a marathon. And then replace the phrase I can't with I don't. In studies, dieters who said, I don't eat dessert, were better able to resist than those who said, I just can't. The difference? Saying I can't makes you feel deprived. Saying I don't makes you feel in control.
1: Intelligence for Your Life with John Tesh.
0: Coming up, what's the one thing all oncologists now agree on when it comes to preventing cancer? It's the new and vital connection they have discovered between being overweight and a serious cancer risk. So I'll share the latest intel from a study in the New England Journal of Medicine on how we can now reduce our risk of dying from cancer by a full 62%.
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0: all oncologists, also known as cancer doctors, can agree on when it comes to cancer prevention. Ready? Maintain a healthy weight. That's it. It's because obesity is increasingly being linked to cancer. Many studies on this. According to the Cancer Prevention Center at the University of Texas, being overweight is on track to overtake tobacco as the leading preventable cause of cancer. And according to a study in the New England Journal of Medicine, researchers found that the heaviest women had death rates from cancer that were 62% higher than women in a healthy weight range. In fact, one-third of all cancer deaths in the U.S. alone each year are linked to poor diet and too little physical activity. So what is it about being overweight that makes it a cancer risk? It's the fact that excess fat changes hormonal activity. It causes higher levels of insulin, growth factors, inflammation, gender hormones, and that increases your odds of developing cancer. So, at your next doctor's appointment, ask if they have any recommendations for your weight. Are you at a healthy weight? What should you aim for? Get to a healthy weight and you'll greatly reduce your cancer risk. And continue listening to this program because each and every day we have some great tips from experts on how to lose weight, maintain a healthy weight, and great exercise tips as well.
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1: V100, better music for a better workday. Have you seen this on the news? The latest trend for women is known as a rage ritual. Women paying thousands of dollars to scream and break things, usually in the woods. The ritual is meant to release pent-up anger. The ceremony is held in forests, and participants are encouraged to think of people and experiences that have wronged them. And then the women scream until they can scream. They can't scream anymore. And they use sticks to smash objects on the ground. The organizers say just like men are socialized not to cry, many women have been socialized not to show their anger. And often, when women do express rage, they end up being called names. They're called hormonal or just plain nuts. So it could be freeing to let it all out in a safe place. That's the latest on the rage ritual.

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0: 100. Better music for a better workday. Okay, from our health and exercise files, you may not have time to hit the gym for an hour-long sweat session, but we now know that small spurts of exercise throughout the day will absolutely boost your heart health and help you live longer. Kinesiology professor Martin Gabala, I've interviewed him several times. He's from McMaster University. He calls this, quote, exercise snacking, which he defines as short bursts of cardio that can be done anywhere at any time, like brisk walking or stair climbing. Dr. Gabala and his team recruited a group of sedentary adults. Half were told to stick with their sedentary ways. The rest were told to climb 3 flights of stairs 3 times a day and to not exercise for 1 to 4 hours between those climbs. The result? After 6 weeks, these exercise snackers, they were fitter and stronger and generated more power on a muscle test. They also showed improved cardiorespiratory fitness, which is a marker linked to longevity. It's exercise snacking.
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1: Question for you, my intelligent friends. Have you ever woken up earlier than normal and just felt nauseous, just really sick to your stomach? Apparently, there's a good reason for this because internist Dr. Kerry Peterson tells us, just like our daily sleep and hormonal cycles, our stomach and digestive process, it runs on a daily rhythm. And at night, when we're sleeping, our stomachs make a lot of acid to move along whatever's lingering in there. And by morning, that acid has emptied out. But if you wake up earlier than usual or the middle of the night, that process may not be finished, and that can leave you feeling queasy. If that happens to you, Dr. Peterson says to eat a little something to neutralize the acid, and you'll be feeling better in no time.
2: Now that's intelligence for your life.
1: And coming up, we'll share the new strategy for brain health long term. According to the University of Illinois, it could all come down to how much fiber you're eating.

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So if our time is running out, day after day, we'll make the mundane a masterpiece. Oh my, my, oh my, my love, I take one look at you, you're taking me out.

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1: Better music for a better workday. All right, my intelligent friends, is it possible that eating fiber is really the new strategy for brain health? Well, here's the truth. Researchers from the University of Illinois are finding that eating foods packed with soluble fiber does indeed protect against age-related memory decline. Soluble fiber is, of course, the type of fiber that attracts water and slows digestion. And it's in foods like oatmeal and black beans and apples, strawberries and citrus fruits. So what does slow digestion have to do with our brain? The researchers say as our body digests fiber, it triggers production of a fatty acid called butyrate, which is anti-inflammatory. And since aging does cause inflammation in the brain, getting more butyrate from fiber slows down how quickly our brain ages. This is amazing. So the University of Illinois team is recommending we get about 7 grams of soluble fiber every day. That's about how much you'd get from one ripe pear plus a cup of oats, or a pear plus a cup of black beans. They love the pears. And besides keeping your brain healthy, it's going to keep your weight in check because this soluble fiber, it keeps you feeling full longer, so you eat less throughout the day. But again, the big headline, eating foods packed with soluble fiber protects your brain against age-related memory decline. Wow.
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1: Question for you. Did someone say something mean to you recently? Try this. Ask them to repeat what they just said, adding, "I want to make sure I heard you correctly." Clinical psychologist John Townsend says if they didn't mean to insult you, they'll probably backtrack and say, "Ooh, what I meant to say was," and then they'll tone it down. Even a hardcore jerk may be too embarrassed to repeat their harsh words. But if they do repeat their rudeness, say, "It sounds like you're upset or frustrated," or whatever emotion is applicable, and then follow through with, "Help me understand why so I can try to help." If Ms. Rude feels like you're genuine, she may soften and drop the attitude. If not, hey, you tried. Let it go. Let it go.
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1: All righty, get ready for some lessons in love from people who know best, those who have held together happy marriages for 40 plus years. Dr. Carl Pillemer is a gerontologist who wrote the book 30 Lessons for Loving, Advice from the Wisest on Love, Relationships, and Marriage. He interviewed hundreds of people, all married 40 years or longer, and here are a few lessons. You'll like this stuff. It's valuable. Before you get serious with somebody, watch them play games. Dr. Pillemer heard that advice over and over again. It can be crazy eights or basketball. The game doesn't matter as much as what you witness about their personality during the game. Are they gracious and playful, or do they gloat when they win and sulk when they lose? Because that's how they'll be in any life situation that involves winning, losing, competition, and pressure. The elders in Dr. Pillemer's study also said, watch how your partner reacts when they're out of their comfort zone, right? Being away from your routines shows how resilient people are, whether or not they can roll with the punches and adapt to change. Let's give you the title of that book again. It is 30 Lessons for Loving, Advice from the Wisest on Love, Relationships, and Marriage.
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B100, good morning. Chicago, will you still love me? Of course I will. What I would love is for no rain to be in the forecast, but it's still there. A cold front will cross the region today, bringing more showers and thunderstorms. It's a slight chance, but yes, there's still that chance. And then it should gradually diminish and start clearing by evening, if not sooner. Let's hope. Brian Hughes here, our V100 Metro News meteorologist, right after the 6 a.m. news with his complete forecast as we're at Tuesday, headed toward the weekend.

0: V100, well, our weather forecast just can't make up its mind. Fact is, it's making meteorologists like our Brian and Hughes scratch their heads to the point maybe they're wearing a hole in it. Hope not. So the cold front will cross the region at some point today, and that means more showers, maybe even some more thunderstorms that will diminish by evening. Let's hope. High today, mid-80s. It's going to get better, I promise you, because I think we all would agree enough is enough on this rain for a while. All right, so coming up on the old show this morning, there's good news in the next hour from Jenny. There's five questions with both of us at 7:40 this morning, and after 8, it's Jenny's Random Stuff.
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1: With an update from the 580 WCHS Radio Newsroom, I'm Chris Lawrence. The cleanup work continues in the city of Charleston after hard rain and high water Sunday. Along Garrison Avenue, Rutledge Road, and other parts of the city, the damage from the water is extensive. Mayor Amy Goodwin's declared a state of emergency in town. The Martin Luther King Jr. Community Center has become a drop-off point for cleaning supplies. Goodwin encouraged folks who can help to drop off their cleaning and recovery supplies at the center. Kanawha County Homeland Security and Emergency Management Director C.W. Sigmund says his office was going door-to-door in some areas Monday checking out flood damage. He said it wasn't just one community that got hit this time. Cabin Creek, Campbell's Creek Drive, and other parts of Charleston were all hard hit. Sigmund said damage assessments will determine if there is enough damage for a federal disaster declaration. There was considerable damage in Fayette County as well. Mount Hope, Pax, and Kanawha Falls all had floodwaters, but officials say there were other pockets of the county that were hard hit as well. There was an enormous amount of rainfall in a short period of time, and one death has been reported, a woman who was swept away in floodwater in the Pax community. U.S. Senator Shelley Moore Capito stopped by the Nucor Steel site in Mason County for a tour on Monday and left with some hardware. Nucor Steel Chair and CEO Leon Topalian surprised Capito with a Woman of Steel Award, recognizing her commitment to helping bring Nucor to Apple Grove. With the check of your news this morning, I'm Chris Lawrence.
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3: 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I'm Daniel Woods. The Cincinnati Reds split a doubleheader with the St. Louis Cardinals, losing Game 1 2-1, winning Game 2 6-5 in 10 innings thanks to Ellie De La Cruz's walk-off double to score Tyler Stevenson. Game 3 of that series is coming up tonight on 580 WCHS. First pitch, 6:40. The Charleston Dirty Birds get back in action on the road tonight against the Gastonia Ghost Peppers. That series continues through the week, and fall camp rolls on for WVU and Marshall football. 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
14: Here's your V100 Metro News forecast. We're going for a high today for this Tuesday of 81 degrees. With partly cloudy skies, some fog this morning, chance for a stray little sprinkle for the first half to middle part of the day, and then mostly sunny skies this afternoon, high and dry, 81. But 20% chance this morning into the midday of a stray shower. Tonight, 64, partly cloudy skies to mostly clear for part of the night, and then mostly sunny for your Wednesday, 84. Now, Wednesday night, some showers could be marching into our forecast. We'll have some shower and storm chances on Thursday with temperatures of 81, and those continue into Friday, and a limited threat over the weekend. I'm V100 Metro News meteorologist Brian Hughes.
15: Oh, the best thing I can tell you right now is it's not raining. I don't see any rain coming this way right now, which is good. Gosh almighty, I'm telling you, I knew yesterday morning that we had had some issues, but just hearing Chris's news talking about all the people just right here in our area.
16: Yes, people have lost their homes on Garrison Avenue.
15: Flooded.
16: Yeah.
15: Yeah, stuff like that. Wow. So, gosh, I mean, I know that people want to help, and I'm sure that they're, he mentioned the King Community Center was collecting donations. Someone asked me if we were going to. I don't know if we're going to be able because we have this radiothon coming up for WVU Medicine Children's on Thursday and Friday, and many of our people, including you, will be in Morgantown at the hospital reporting from there. So
16: yes.
15: I'm going to check into it, though, and see and get back to you ASAP. And if it's too early for you to figure that out, as soon as I can, how about that, or as soon as possible.
16: That sounds good.
15: Oh, by the way, just for you and for anyone else, we lost communication with number one fan Irene yesterday, and I was a bit concerned about her, even called her a couple of times, and that didn't work. Didn't hear from her, you know, through a Facebook message or a V100 text, and I was a little concerned, but I also knew they had had some stormy weather down that way, and at some point yesterday, communication, the world returned to number one fan Irene. So
16: yay.
15: I was comforted by receiving her message that all was okay. So, and I hope all of you are okay right now. It's a crazy, you know, this gets crazy here. I mean, I've had messages from my mom and other people going like, I hear you're under a state of emergency. I hope you're okay. And I'm like, I'm fine. It's just so many aren't. It's real troubling, that's for sure. Are you okay this morning over there?
16: I see your
15: head bobbing like you're multitasking right now.
16: No.
15: Either that or you're nodding off.
16: Nodding off. I'm good to go.
15: All right. Well, I hope everybody else is considering it. 6:08 now. Good morning.

0: Well, I looked at the radar a little bit closer, and there's some light showers out there for some. I still have spider web on me. I walked through a spider web yesterday when I got home, and another one on the way to work this morning.
1: Ew.
0: I know. I love spiders. I have nothing against them. I try not to smush them if I don't have to. But then the little boogers make these webs, Jenny.
1: And I know. And my concern isn't the ick you feel when you walk through the web. It's the thought that maybe there's now a spider on you.
0: You know, I never even give that any thought whatsoever.
1: I do. I'm
0: it's
1: like,
0: just the ick. All right. Hang on for her traffic update next.

0: P100, besides the spider webs, here we go. I was almost attacked by a dog this morning on the way to work.
1: How'd that happen?
0: There's a building downtown. I won't, I'll just not mention it, but it's close by. And I'm walking by. These two dogs have kind of barked at me before.
1: Okay.
0: And usually it's two people, like one person has one dog and one person has the other dog. And this morning, one person had both dogs because maybe the other person's unavailable, I don't know. And they were barking and carrying on at this other person who was out walking their little dog. And the little dog, I give the little dog credit, was like, I ain't backing down from you big dogs. And was, you know, this tiny little pooch. A cute little dog, like, just in the face of these other two dogs, and I'm thinking, like, good Lord, if these dogs get loose, and then one of them did.
1: Oh, my goodness.
0: And I'm like, oh, my God. And so then the owner of the two dogs regained control of the one loose one and yanked it back. And then so I'm still walking away from all this thinking, like, gosh, that could have gotten ugly. And then I hear something coming behind me. And it's one of the bigger dogs. I'll eat you.
1: You know, that's
0: dude.
1: That is way too much drama before 6 o'clock in the morning.
0: I know. And so luckily when the guy called the dog, it came back. But I'm thinking, like, what if it wouldn't? Then it would have, you know, started eating on me.
1: Ugh, that would not have been a fun way to start
0: your
1: day.
0: I know what you're thinking. Yes, it wouldn't have been a fun way to start the day, and I wouldn't be here right now.
1: I said not a fun way.
0: It wouldn't be a fun way to start the day.
1: Gotcha.
0: Now, did you think I said it would be?
1: Yeah, it's what it sounded like you said.
0: What? I love people's dogs, I do, but I don't like them when they get like that.
1: Yeah.
0: I got bitten by a dog as a child. I still can't.
1: It's traumatizing.
0: It's still in my head. It is.
1: Yeah.
0: I'm telling you. And that one feels like it would have been more than just a bite on the leg. It feels like it might have been like, oh, just eat your leg while I'm here.
1: Mm-hmm.
0: Mm-hmm. All righty. Got your traffic update ready?
1: Yes, I do.
0: Why don't we go ahead and do it? Here it is. Here's Jenny on V100. What's up?
1: We do have a disabled vehicle, actually a couple of them. The first one's Route 34, 2820 block of Winfield. Be careful and watch for that. Also,
0: Winfield Road?
1: In Winfield Road.
0: Okay.
1: Yeah. Also, I-64 East, mile marker 53. That's going to be before Dunbar. 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We have a mudslide at Barlow Drive and Wagner Drive. That road is closed, and the road's washed out. North Poplar Fork Road at Blacklick Run Road. Those are washed out. And that's your V100 traffic update.
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0: V100. It's almost 6:30, and today is going to be an improvement over what we've been going through, and that's been like way too much rain. I went out to where I used to live yesterday, and it wasn't raining then, but it looked like, oh gosh, there's more stuff coming. And on the way back, it hit.
1: It started, yeah.
0: Yeah, it didn't last very long. And then I got home, and then we got some more. So I had to go out to a former neighbor's. I lived out there 25 years, and I really didn't know anyone.
1: You were out in the sticks.
0: A few people here and there, family members. Anyway, so I went out there because I had something going on with my truck, a rattle that I couldn't figure out what it was.
1: Yeah.
0: And he figured it out.
1: He plumb figured it out, okay.
0: Yeah, it was great. It was great because I said, if anybody can figure out what's rattling, he will. And he did.
1: Very good.
0: Yeah, I got that covered. But I drove by my former, I didn't go up and look at my house or anything because, that'd be trespassing now.
1: Yes, it would be.
0: My former wife doesn't live there either. She sold the place. But I just stopped and looked up my driveway, and I went, oh, my God, how many memories do I have here? It was, kind of one of those moments.
1: A little nostalgic trip for you.
0: It was kind of, sad, happy, all sorts of things mixed into one. But it really doesn't look much different than it did when I left there. And that's almost been 9 years ago.
1: Well, that's encouraging. I mean, is it all grown over and everything?
0: No. What do you mean it's all grown over?
1: Kudzu or anything?
0: It was sold to responsible people. Actually, it's funny that my former house that I lived in and owned for a long time and built is now owned by a guy and his family who has is friends with friends of mine.
1: Oh, that's
0: I think
1: cool.
0: One of my friends might have even told him, hey, there's this cool house out in the middle of nowhere. Mm. And he ended up buying it from my former wife. So
1: that's nice.
0: I guess.
1: Yeah.
0: I mean, I'm kind of not involved anymore in that. But anyway, it was cool. It was cool to get out there. And I'm telling you right now, the road seemed not so good as I remember. I was thinking
1: because
0: of
1: the rain.
0: I don't miss this. No. Ain't nobody taking care of them.
1: Oh, well.
0: that's what I meant.
1: That's not a shocker.
0: You know what? I just thought about this. We could have played, or I guess we still could, how many dang deer this morning? Because I saw, that's if you're a longtime listener, I used to count the deer on the way to work.
1: And when you saw them, you started counting?
0: I started counting deer yesterday afternoon or evening when I left to come home. I'm thinking like, hey, this brings back old times.
1: Mm-hmm.
0: All right, so it's going to be partly mostly sunny today and more comfortable, so the humidity is down. That's a good thing. And we still could have an isolated stray shower possible early. I did see a little bit on the radar, and hopefully it's avoiding wherever you are. High today should go to the mid-80s. Temperature in town now with no rain reported. Some fog, though, and 72 at 6:33.
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1: Nicer weather today, partly to mostly sunny, 81 for the high. Traffic update and the Pledge of Allegiance coming up next.

0: V100, hang on. We've got a traffic update on the way in just a moment. Also, the kids with the Pledge of Allegiance. This goes back to 2016. We'll have that coming up in just a moment. First, though, let's tell you what's coming up, or Jenny will tell you what's coming up on the good news segment a little bit later on.
1: A man will finally meet his family, and one good thing turns into something way better.
0: Oh, good.
1: Way better.
0: All right, that'll be at 6:50 on V100. It will be nicer today. The sun will be out eventually, partly to mostly sunny. There's still a chance this morning of a stray isolated shower. High today, 81. We're in the low 70s now. And some fog. All right, traffic-wise, what's going on?
1: A couple of disabled vehicles. We got one on I-64 East just before Dunbar. Also disabled vehicle on Route 34 in Winfield in the 2800 block there of Route 34. Also, trees on power lines, Stover Road and Fillmore Street. Also, tree on power lines at 1198 Childress Road. We got roads washed out, North Poplar Fork Road at Black Lick Run Road, and a mudslide at Barlow Drive and Wagner Drive, and that road is completely closed because of that mudslide. And that's your V100 traffic update.
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0: Here helping out. 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
0: That's right. 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All right, 6:43, 17 till 7.
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2: By the way, we did go to Chick-fil-A yesterday, and then we took a Chick-fil-A V100 Workday Boost to the South Charleston Sanitary Board, which, you know what, I forgot that. I was talking about so many other things, I forgot to ask them some of the stuff that they find in the...
3: Oh, I bet they quite a few.
2: Or I know, that's what I mean. I had told the winner when we were talking to her before we went, I said, I got to ask them, what the interesting things they find flushed. And I forgot. So we were talking about other stuff. I know when we rolled up there, I went, we've been here before. And I said, I'm going to go in and tell them they're disqualified because we've already been here. But they said it was it had to be years ago, but I don't remember when. Do you remember when?
3: It was well over 5 years ago.
2: Yeah, sure about that.
3: Absolutely.
2: I bet it's more than maybe 10. I don't know. But anyway, the lady goes, I think I'm the one who won it, and I've been here 18 years. And she goes, I can't remember, it's crazy.
3: Yeah.
2: Anyway, we enjoy coming and going to wherever, but that's one of the more interesting ones, and I never even brought that stuff up,
3: Good for you, because they might have kicked you out.
2: Nah. They were nice. They were fun. All right, let's talk about something else. 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
1: V100.
2: Why, thank you. All right, good news with Jenny coming up next on V100.

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1: Tell me something good.
0: And with today's good news, here's Jenny.
2: Well, let's start with this one. A 57-year-old man just met his father for the very first time. His name is Joshua. He was raised in a German orphanage and always wondered why no one came for him. As it turns out, his father had no idea that he had a son in Germany. So with a little help from Ancestry DNA, Joshua tracked down his dad, who was a former U.S. serviceman stationed in Germany in the late 1960s. The reunion was extra special because Joshua was able to go to Texas, and while he was there, he met 60 of his new relatives. So a really cool outcome.
0: Wow, a father and 60 more people
2: exactly.
0: That he's related to. Wow.
2: I think that's pretty awesome.
0: It is.
2: A 12-year-old boy in Philadelphia used his Make-A-Wish experience to help families at a homeless shelter. And he received a surprise of his own when two Philadelphia Eagles stars came to meet him. Sammy Okier, who's been battling a blood disorder, chose to use his wish, and you only get one, to host a family day at Families Forward, which is a West Philadelphia homeless shelter. After learning about Sammy's selfless decision and that the tween had hoped to meet quarterback Jalen Hurts, the Eagles arranged for Hurts and Saquon Barkley to surprise him after training camp. The players signed autographs, took pictures, and talked with Sammy about Legos, video games, and other interests. So Sammy did something really cool. And then the Eagles stepped up and made his real wish come true.
0: There you go.
2: Love it.
0: I do too. There's your good news for this morning on V100.
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0: So, in case you're wondering, nicer weather today is in the forecast from V100 Metro News meteorologist Brian Hughes. Becoming partly to mostly sunny, lower humidity, so more comfortable. Still have a chance of a stray isolated shower this morning. High today 81 and it's 72 now.

0: B100, good morning. Steve and Jenny here, 701. Glad you're listening. Chris Lawrence up next with a news update. Brian Hughes, our V100 Metro News meteorologist, has his forecast, and it's much better. That's coming up as well.
1: Steve and Jenny in the morning. It's another V100 news update.
2: With an update from the 580 WCHS Radio Newsroom, I'm Chris Lawrence. A woman is dead after she was swept away in the floodwater in the Fayette County community of Pax. Fayette County Sheriff Jess McMullen says the body was recovered Monday after her car was swept away Sunday. She was trying to get out of the vehicle when she was pulled away by the high water. Meanwhile, Charleston's under a state of emergency from Sunday's flooding. City officials spent much of Monday cleaning up debris and trying to get the streets back open. Residents in a number of neighborhoods had significant damage from the high water, and city leaders say it's going to be a while before things are back to normal. The Martin Luther King Jr. Center has become a drop-off point for relief supplies. First day of the new school year for Kanawha County students will be tomorrow. The Kanawha County Board of Education has a regular meeting set for 5 o'clock today. That agenda includes an update on the school system's virtual program. And Charleston police will soon be able to crack down on trespassing in certain areas of the city. City Council approved a new bill that gives law enforcement the authority to enforce trespassing on private property, but it only applies to business owners who decide to sign up for the program. With an update from the 580 WCHS Radio Newsroom, I'm Chris Lawrence.
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4: 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I'm Daniel Woods. The Cincinnati Reds split a doubleheader with the St. Louis Cardinals, losing Game 1 2-1, winning Game 2 6-5 in 10 innings, thanks to Ellie De La Cruz's walk-off double to score Tyler Stevenson. Game 3 of that series is coming up tonight on 580 WCHS. First pitch, 6:40. The Charleston Dirty Birds get back in action on the road tonight against the Gastonia Ghost Peppers. 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
10: Here's your V100 Metro News forecast. We're going for a high today for this Tuesday of 81 degrees. We have partly cloudy skies, some fog this morning, chance for a stray little sprinkle for the first half to middle part of the day, and then mostly sunny skies this afternoon, high and dry, 81. But 20% chance this morning into the midday of a stray shower. Tonight, 64, partly cloudy skies to mostly clear for part of the night, and then mostly sunny for your Wednesday, 84. Now, Wednesday night, some showers could be marching into our forecast. We'll have some shower and storm chances on Thursday, which temperatures of 81, and those continue into Friday, and a limited threat over the weekend. I'm V100 Metro News meteorologist Brian Hughes.
0: 72 is the current temperature in Charleston. First day of school in Clay County. if my map's right. I'm so scared now after that.
11: That it might not be.
0: Well, you know, it was good, and then I said Jackson County was starting. Well, wait a minute. Today's Tuesday, right? And today's the day the Jackson County people, or at least that one teacher, told me they start today, too.
11: Okay, so we can include them.
0: Unless I got that wrong. Clay County and Jackson County starting school today.
11: Very good.
0: I hope.
11: You hope.
0: I hope. I hope my map's right. I asked Jackie with a Q, you know, she teaches in Fayette County. She's already back they should probably be in a good groove right now. You know, they've been back since last week, I believe. So I asked her if she, you know, how school was going, and she said it was going really well. And she said she's probably started a new tradition now, but she said, I was in Hawaii until the day before I had to report back to school. And she goes,

0: you know, usually, you know, you got to set up rooms to get, you know,
1: all
0: this preparation. But she said, I'm back and with less stress. And she goes, I think I just started a tradition.
1: Yeah, so now she has to go to Hawaii every year before school starts.
0: I don't know if it'll be Hawaii, but sounded like a vacation right before the school year begins.
1: Not a bad idea at all.
0: It's a good idea. She said, I thought of you and Jenny while I was there, especially when I was hiking in the rainforest on purpose because I'm not an outdoor kind of person, and I thought Steve would be proud. I am.
1: Yeah, I'd be proud too.
0: She said, and at one point I was worried I might be one of Jenny's good news stories because I had to be rescued from the rainforest, but I was able to make it out.
1: Good for you.
0: Under my own power.
1: Way to go, Jackie.
0: Yeah, I know. Isn't that cool?
1: That is cool.
0: All right. Yes, I think Hawaii is a great place to go. Maybe not right now in some of the spots because of the hurricane weather they had, but yeah, man, I'd like to do that again too. All righty. What else? Well, I got other things to talk about. If you'll just stick around and we'll get right to them. It's 8 past 7 o'clock. The Jonas Brothers are actually coming up next.

0: B100, remember the other day? I think it was the other day. I was talking about chicken livers. And
1: yes.
0: KFC quit selling them. And then went over to KFC on the west side and isn't even open now. That's where I used to get them a lot of times. So then I kind of just let that go and got on pancakes and waffles over the weekend. But Richard sent a text and said, I heard you talking about chicken livers the other day. I love them too and was really upset when KFC stopped selling them. I don't know if you're aware, but the Kanawha City Piggly Wiggly Deli has them every day and they are good.
1: Oh, well, there you are, Steve Bishop.
0: I might.
1: Just head to the Piggly Wiggly.
0: To go over there and check that out. I wonder if they make them right when you're there or if they like are, you know, made ahead of time and just kind of laying around. I don't know. He says they're good, though. I'm going to have to try.
1: You'll have to decide for your own self if you like them or not.
0: I feel like that's probably not something that, you know, we could go, hey, where do you get the best chicken livers? Or, you know, how sometimes on Facebook I'll go, hey, who has the best hamburger? Or, hey, who has the best hot dog or best pizza? I don't feel like that would be a post that a lot of people would want to comment on.
1: And I bet you'd get some response, though.
0: Except to go, yuck. Are you kidding me?
1: I think a lot of people would say yuck, but you know there are people that love chicken livers, so.
0: All right, so, yeah, I had to do my Saturday workout on Sunday morning, so I thought after I was done, I was going to go to Bob Evans because I love their pancakes. And so I was looking up to see exactly where in my nutrition I could crowbar some Bob Evans pancakes in. So I'm going like, okay, how many calories, how many carbohydrates, you know, blah, blah, blah. And I'm telling you now, in my Facebook feed, I am getting all these places that sell pancakes, like Courier Diner or...
1: Have the bubble ones at the Courier Diner.
0: Yeah, IHOP. And now, you know, like pancake places that aren't even close by are now showing up. So it is true. Whatever you're thinking or wondering about, if you end up Googling it, you know you're going to be bombarded with it.
1: Yes. So be careful what you Google.
0: Yes. I wonder if Chick-fil-A would ever consider chicken livers.
1: I don't know.
0: Probably not. But we were there yesterday. I could have asked. All right. Time for a V100 traffic update. By the way, thank you, Rick, for the chicken liver idea. Perhaps a trip to Kanawha City to the Piggly Wiggly is in order. All right, Jennifer, what's going on?
1: We don't have any accidents to tell you about. There are a couple of disabled vehicles. We got one on I-64 East, mile marker 53. That'll be before Dunbar. Also, out in Putnam County on Route 34 in Winfield, we've got a disabled vehicle in the 2800 block. Trees on power lines at 1198 Childress Road and Stover Road and Fillmore Street. Also, a mud slide that has closed the road at Barlow Drive and Wagon Drive, and the road's completely washed out. North Poplar Fork Road at Black Lick Run Road. Other than those spots, we're in pretty good shape, but do be aware you can run into some debris and still some high water in some places. And that's your V100 traffic update.
0: All right, Justin just texted and said the grill in Elk City used to have great chicken livers. They don't, the grill's gone, right?
1: Yes.
0: Yeah, now it's the pizza place.
1: LaRobie's,
0: yeah, shoot. Maybe they make a pizza over there, chicken livers on the pizza.
1: That sounds disgusting.
0: Justin also says, pigs are good. I'm assuming he means Piggly Wiggly. Is that what you call the store if you're just hip?
1: Hey, you could just call it the pig.
0: I'm going to the pig. I'm going to pigs.
1: Going to the pig.
0: Thank you, Justin. 719 now.
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0: B100, 7:30, 10 minutes away from five questions. That's coming up at 7:40. I feel like y'all came to the show not to hear like my obsession of chicken livers. I feel like that. So I have a fun fact. Everybody likes fun facts, right?
1: Yes.
0: This is a way, you know, you can start a conversation with a, hey, fun fact.
1: Hey, did you know?
0: Mm-hmm. First of all, let me just acknowledge the other chicken liver messages from Brandy. Most Chester's chickens. Chester's chickens?
1: Chester, yeah, in the South, I think is where they are.
0: No, they got some places around here. I think they're in like convenience stores, maybe. She said, I know the one in Fairplane has them because I worked there and they did when I worked there. But I mean, it's not like a freestanding place. It's part of, you know, like an add-on to a convenience store. I feel like that's right. Brandy, correct me if I'm wrong. And Kathy said Deals in Nitro. Well, what doesn't Deals in Nitro have?
1: They got everything.
0: I should have known that. All right, moving on. Now, time for your fun fact. Are you ready for a fun fact?
1: I'm ready.
0: And you can feel free to use this in conversation. If you meet someone today, you can go, hi, I'm so-and-so. It's nice to meet you. And by the way, did you know that one of the sperm whale's main defense mechanisms is pooping? The sperm whale releases so much poop, when I guess it feels threatened, that it's hard to see through the wall of brown in the water.
1: I don't know about you, but if I were a shark, I wouldn't want to swim through that either.
0: Yeah, there you go.
2: I agree with Jenny.
0: Well, how do you know it's a shark? Maybe it's a person. Or something. I don't know.
1: Another predator.
3: Ooh, it's so good.
0: I'm sorry. I should have hit that
1: for
0: the chicken livers, not, not that. All right. Well, there you go. Fun fact.
1: Thanks a lot.
0: The sperm whale's main mechanism of defense
1: is pooping.
0: Pooping. All right. I would think that that might work for anyone. It's 7:32, 28 before 8 o'clock.
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0: B100, Teresa just gave me a funny, reminded me of something from my childhood that was really funny. Because I was talking about the Piggly Wiggly, and Justin referred to it as pigs. And then I, you know, you said something about going to the pig.
1: To the pig, yes.
0: All right. Teresa says that when I was young, the ABC alcohol store was called the Poke Store because, you know, everything was in a bag. When, you know, in a bag is called a poke by a lot of people. You ever heard that term?
1: No, I've heard of a pig in a poke.
0: Well, that's what it, I mean. Brown paper bag is a poke to a lot of people. It is where I'm from. So I told her, I said, when my mom had to take my grandmother to her mom to the doctor, you know, when I was a kid, and we'd have to go along. And one of her doctor's offices was right next to the liquor store, one of the liquor stores downtown.
1: Okay.
0: And so we're sitting out front because my grandmother's in the doctor's office. And these people that come out of the liquor store come out and they look around and they all, tuck their brown paper bag with their bottle of whiskey or whatever it is they've gone in and buy under their arms and think no one's watching. And it just, because, I mean, who cares? I mean, but it seemed like maybe they thought they were committing some sort of horrible sin. So they were hiding their bottles of booze.

0: B100. Oh, five questions. I'm sorry, a little bit late this morning here. I didn't realize I was playing such a long song, but it's coming on right after this B100 traffic update with Jenny.
1: We're in great shape. We don't have any accidents to tell you about. A couple areas of concern. We've got trees on power lines in two places, 1198 Childress Road, also Stover Road and Fillmore Street. Two disabled vehicles. One is in the 2800 block of Route 34 in Winfield. Also, excuse me, I-64 East, we've got a disabled vehicle at mile marker 53. That's going to be before Dunbar. Mudslide at Barlow Drive, Wagner Drive, that road is completely closed. And the road is washed out at North Poplar Fork Road and Black Lick Run Road. That's out in Putnam County. And we do have a little bit of stop-and-go traffic now. I-64 eastbound as they're coming through downtown Charleston at the Fort Hill Bridge. And that's your V100 traffic update.
0: You're right. I'm worried about you.
1: I'm good. I sucked in my breath too quickly, and it got caught in my throat. But I'm good.
0: You didn't learn that in broadcast school? You don't suck in your breath too quickly?
1: You know, for someone who never went to broadcast school, I'm shocked that you would ask me that question.
0: It was a joke. I don't know that they're
1: going
0: to teach
1: that. I don't recall ever talking about that. I'll have to call my instructor, Mr. Barner, and say, hey, what the heck?
0: You know, I learned this stuff just by being on the job. That's how I learned not to do that. Anyway. Please don't do that again. That was scary.
1: I'll try not to.
0: It was scary. All right. I have to do this, and then we'll come back and play the game.
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3: 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Steve and Jenny's five questions.
0: By the way, you know, tomorrow I better be on time because school starts in Kanawha County. And you know how those people in the, you know, the school drop-off lane are. They want their five questions before the kids have to get out of the car.
1: That's correct.
0: I'm sorry. Tomorrow I'll do better. Okay, here you go. Question number one.
1: What is the only dog rated above the Basset Hound for its sense of smell?
0: All right. Hi. You're on V100. By the way, the phone number is 304-345-V100. And turn down whatever it is you got turned up. Yeah. All right. So what's the only dog rated above the Basset Hound for its sense of smell?
4: Bloodhound.
0: Bloodhound is right. Hey, it's a school kid. Where do you go to school?
4: Vandalia Micro School.
0: Oh, and we talked to you yesterday, didn't we?
4: Yeah.
0: You're trying to capitalize on all the Kanawha County kids not listening this morning, trying to win the Chick-fil-A before they get involved. Okay. Number two.
1: A waltz-length dress stops at what part of the body?
4: What is it?
1: A waltz-length dress stops at what part of the body?
4: Knee.
0: The knee? No. Sorry, buddy. Hi, you're on V100. A waltz length dress stops at what part of the body?
5: The ankle.
0: The ankle, correct. Mid-calf to ankle was acceptable. All right, number three.
1: In The Little Mermaid, what does Ursula take from Ariel in exchange for giving her legs?
5: Her tail.
0: No. Bye. Hey, you're on V100. In The Little Mermaid, what does Ursula take from Ariel in exchange for giving her legs?
5: Her voice.
0: Her voice.
1: I remember it.
0: All right, number four.
1: How much voltage do two AA batteries produce?
5: 3 volts.
0: That's right. 1.5 on each of the batteries. Very good. And number five, if you get it right, you win. And that poor child that's going to school this morning doesn't get the Chick-fil-A.
1: All right, here we go. What is the leaf of a fern called?
0: Hello?
5: Fawn.
1: Say it again.
5: A prawn?
0: No.
1: A prong, okay.
0: Right.
5: Fawn?
0: Turn down the radio. The buzz was correct. It should have been done. All right. Hi. Number five. What's the leaf of a fern called?
4: A frond.
0: A frond is right. Frond, everyone. F-R-O-N-D. Who is this?
4: This is Crystal.
0: Oh, hi, Crystal. How are you?
4: I'm good. How are you all?
0: Dandy, good. Crystal. Where have you been? I haven't talked to you in a while.
4: I've just been going back and forth from state to state.
1: Yeah, I follow
4: having
1: you on
4: fun.
1: Facebook. You've been traveling. Yeah.
0: All right, cool.
4: Yeah.
0: Been traveling.
4: Took a little hike and about broke my knees, but, you know, I'm still kicking.
0: Oh, well, that's good. Are you back now?
4: Yeah, I'm back in town.
0: Very good. All right, Crystal, you get the Chick-fil-A today, courtesy of Chick-fil-A at South Ridge Center and Chick-fil-A on McCorkle Avenue in South Charleston. If you'll hold on, I will fix you up.
4: Perfect. Thank you.
0: You're welcome. All right, there you go. Crystal wins this morning. Perhaps tomorrow it'll be you. Five questions back in the morning tomorrow at 7:40 right here.
6: 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How you doing?
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17: I could stay awake.

0: B100. So, Jenny, Sam says, and I'm trying to get Sam to clarify, but I haven't heard back from him. He says there's flaggers. I guess he means, you know, people in a construction zone or something, like, with, you know, flagging you, telling you it's okay to come through at the Institute on ramp. And I'm guessing it's eastbound, but Sam doesn't say. I don't know. As well as a disabled vehicle just before that same ramp, assuming, again, eastbound, as you get onto I-64 at Institute. He says it's in the turn lane, and it's one lane through that area. I guess he means the interstate. I hope he doesn't
1: mean that. Means before the interstate, yeah. Maybe. But I've pulled up the camera. I can't see a dang thing.
0: Well, you know, they're doing all that work down there at the Institute exit, and they're going to make, they're putting a, what you call it?
1: Roundabout.
0: Roundabout, traffic circle.
1: Yeah, and here in a couple weeks, they're going to have lane closures there as they're working.
0: Well, Jenny, did you not just hear what I said?
1: Yes.
0: You said it's one lane right now, so I'm assuming that means there's lane closures now.
1: Well, that's not the information I received. Here's the
0: You can't always go with the information you get.
1: Here's the information I have. Starting July

0: 27th. The slow lane will be closed.
1: And when was that?
0: I just got that this morning.
1: That was last.
0: On Route 25.
1: What's today's date? It's the 18th of August.
0: Oh, well, shoot. I don't know why I was thinking that was this month. So, yeah. So the eastbound entrance ramp is going to have one lane.
1: Girl, you've been sniffing...
0: Coffee
1: or something. And it's affected
0: you. The synapses were not firing correctly. I'm so sorry.
1: Okay. Eastbound, Sam.
0: Eastbound.
1: Sam says one lane before the ramp at Institute. Okay?
0: Okay.
1: Okay. Jenny, today is August the 18th, 2026.
0: I'm stuck in July for some reason. I don't know. I want it to be July
1: again. Do we need to get
0: you
1: a little calendar over there so you can just like mark it off?
0: Or no.
1: The one with the little blocks on it you could change every day?
0: Just... Maybe I'm due for a vacation. What do you think? The brains.
1: Just... You can't go on vacation before I go on vacation.
0: Says who?
1: Well, you scheduled yours for like mid-September. That ain't my fault.
0: I know.
1: That ain't my fault. You know, if you want to swap, I'll go mid-September.
0: Nope.
1: You can have next week.
0: I will stick with the original plan. Thank you very much.
1: All right. Hang on. We have more of this fun or whatever it is we're doing. I'm having fun, but I hope everybody else is too. Or whatever it is we call this, coming up in just a second, because we need to do this, which is, you know, some advertisements, and then Chris Lawrence will be here to check the news, and then Jenny's Random Stuff's coming up, one of my favorite things we do.
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2: 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Steve and Jenny in the morning. It's another V100 news update.
9: With an update from the 580 WCHS radio newsroom, I'm Chris Lawrence. The cleanup work continues.

0: in the city of Charleston after hard rain and high water Sunday. Along Garrison Avenue, Rutledge Road, and other parts of the city, the damage from the water is extensive. Mayor Amy Goodwin's declared a state of emergency in town. The Martin Luther King Jr. Community Center has become a drop-off point for cleaning supplies. Goodwin encouraged folks who can help to drop off their cleaning and recovery supplies at the center. Kanawha County Homeland Security and Emergency Management Director C.W. Sigmund says his office was going door to door in some areas Monday checking out flood damage. He said it wasn't just one community that got hit this time. Cabin Creek, Campbell's Creek Drive, and other parts of Charleston were all hard hit. Sigmund said damage assessments will determine if there is enough damage for a federal disaster declaration. There was considerable damage in Fayette County as well. Mount Hope, Pax, and Kanawha Falls all had floodwaters, but officials say there were other pockets of the county that were hard hit as well. There was an enormous amount of rainfall in a short period of time, and one death has been reported, a woman who was swept away in floodwater in the Pax community. U.S. Senator Shelley Moore Capito stopped by the Nucor Steel site in Mason County for a tour on Monday and left with some hardware. Nucor Steel Chair and CEO Leon Topalian surprised Capito with a Woman of Steel Award, recognizing her commitment to helping bring Nucor to Apple Grove. With the check of your news this morning, I'm Chris Lawrence.
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2: Good morning with your sports headlines. I'm Daniel Woods. The Cincinnati Reds split a doubleheader with the St. Louis Cardinals, losing Game 1 2-1, winning Game 2 6-5 in 10 innings, thanks to Ellie De La Cruz's walk-off double to score Tyler Stevenson. Game 3 of that series is coming up tonight on 580 WCHS. First pitch, 6:40. The Charleston Dirty Birds get back in action on the road tonight against the Gastonia Ghost Peppers. That series continues through the week, and fall camp rolls on for WVU and Marshall football. 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
3: Here's your V100 Metro News forecast. We're going for a high today for this Tuesday of 81 degrees. We have partly cloudy skies, some fog this morning, chance for a stray little sprinkle for the first half to middle part of the day, and then mostly sunny skies this afternoon, high and dry, 81. But 20% chance this morning into the midday of a stray shower. Tonight, 64, partly cloudy skies to mostly clear for part of the night, and then mostly sunny for your Wednesday, 84. Now, Wednesday night, some showers could be marching into our forecast. We'll have some shower and storm chances on Thursday, with temperatures of 81, and those continue into Friday, and a limited threat over the weekend. I'm V100 Metro News meteorologist Brian Hughes.
4: 72, the current temperature, 807.

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1: Well, it's kind of about breakups. Weird reasons people say they have to break up with somebody. There are some really unique things on there. Also, communication habits that can lead to a breakup.
0: All right, well, we'll have all that and more coming up in just a few minutes.

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0: 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And it's next after this V100 traffic update.
1: 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Trees on power lines, Stover Road and Fillmore Street. 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We've got a mudslide at Barlow Drive and Wagner Drive. That road is completely closed because of that mudslide. And the road's washed out at North Poplar Fork Road and Blacklick Run Road out in Putnam County. And the slow lane is closed on Route 25 in front of the chemical plant to the eastbound entrance ramp to I-64 as they're starting work on the new roundabout. And that's your V100 traffic update.
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1: Hayden Pantier's death was apparently caused by an overdose, according to a 911 call. The coroner says there were no signs of trauma that would have contributed to it. Authorities say they found human bones in the desert 15 miles from Nancy Guthrie's home, but they've determined they are not hers. Sounds like they're still not close to locating her remains or catching her kidnappers. Generation Z has now turned the word polyester into a slang insult for anything low quality or inauthentic. Or, you know, plastic, basically, is what they're talking about.
0: You all right over there?
1: Yeah, I'm fine.
0: Feels like you nodded off there.
1: What's new? Oreo has released 6 new carnival-inspired cookie flavors, including hot honey cornbread, dill pickle, strawberry shortcake, chocolate milkshake, and fries, lemonade, and cotton candy. It's a 12-count tin, and it's about $25. You can only buy those online.
0: And these are Oreo cookies?
1: Oreo cookies.
0: I think no. I saw they had banana pudding. I did see that in a package.
1: Yeah, well,
0: that sounds like it might not be too bad.
1: I guess you can put anything between two sandwich cookies, right?
0: Yeah, I don't know, dill pickle. I don't know.
1: Waffle House testing new tacos. The breakfast tacos have bacon, eggs, and cheese. They also have lunch, dinner tacos with chicken melt, cheesesteak melt, and patty melt.
0: Now, if they use a waffle for the, you know, for the, what do you call it, the tortilla, then I'm in.
1: Okay.
0: You don't know?
1: I don't know.
0: Okay.
1: Know. You're going to have to go check it out. Michael Jordan's 1998 NBA Finals Game 3 jersey is going to be auctioned off. They're expecting it'll sell for $15 million. A new study by the University of Oulu reveals that coffee drinkers have more muscle and less body fat. Researchers studied over 2,000 people. They measured body fat and muscle after drinking coffee. Those who drank more coffee had higher muscle mass and lower total body fat.
0: Well, let me give you a little theory here. Coffee, kind of the caffeine and coffee will give you less appetite. So maybe that's why you might be leaner. I don't know, but anyway, interesting.
1: The researchers also link higher coffee intake to lower levels of certain amino acids that are tied to diabetes.
0: Oh, so I guess, and there's that.
1: There's that too. Bro Bible says the University of Colorado football player has gone viral because of his middle name. Gideon Lampron is from Dallas. The fifth-year linebacker's middle name is ESPN. Deion Sanders added him to the Colorado football team after he sent a tape and met him on a flight. Gideon's dad named him ESPN because he is a huge sports fan. All right, here are the bizarre reasons people said they have ended things with a partner. Are you ready?
0: Yes.
1: Their feet looked weird. That's a good reason, right?
0: Well, whose feet don't look a little weird?
1: Well, I don't know. I've been told I have pretty feet. They left a $1 tip after an expensive meal out. Yeah, that's not cool. Also, I didn't like the way they chewed gum. He took me on a date to play bingo. His mother, simply his mother. That's why she broke up. Uh-huh. They cut their hair. He did not like the color red. He would never eat fresh vegetables. He only ate vegetables out of a can. We disagreed on whether pineapple belonged on pizza. Oh, yeah, that's a big argument for a lot of people.
0: Yes, it is, and it seems like it just won't go away.
1: What's the big deal? What's the big deal?
0: I hear it's pretty good. I've not tried it.
1: Oh, it's absolutely delicious.
0: Well, but that's what you think and others think, but some people just might not agree with that.
1: Also, she made bad pasta, so he broke up with her.
0: Oh, gosh.
1: Oh, and speaking of relationships, psychologists say there are 4 communication habits that are strong predictors of relationships that are headed straight for a breakup. Here they are. Criticism, contempt, defensiveness, and stonewalling. All those things. All right, here's what we're celebrating today. It is National Fajita Day, or as I like to call them, fajitas. National Pinot Noir Day. It's Ice Cream Pie Day. Mail Order Catalog Day. Does anyone get catalogs anymore? I guess they must.
0: Oh, yeah, yeah, yeah. I still get catalogs, and I go, why are you sending me a catalog?
1: Yeah, I can get it online. Write a Bad Poem Day. Hey, any of us can do that, because it's not Write a Good Poem, it's Write a Bad Poem Day. And also National Couples Day, and that is all.
0: Thank you.
1: You're very welcome.
0: All right, there's one item on here that I Googled, the Waffle House breakfast taco, but I don't know if this is official, but it sounds like people are already doing this and taking a waffle and then jamming stuff in it and rolling it up.
1: To make it look like a taco?
0: Yeah.
1: Oh.
0: Yeah, but I don't know if that's the official Waffle House stance. I can't find that, even though that would make sense. And I'd be in on that. I'm telling you, I like Waffle House waffles like you wouldn't believe.
1: They're very good.
0: Kind of like Bob Evans pancakes.
1: Pancake.
0: Yes. Do you know, I'm on the Waffle House website now. Since 1955, when Waffle House started, what do you figure is the number one thing that they've sold?
1: Anyone? Waffles? Waffles?
0: That's what I thought.
1: That's not right.
0: No, it's eggs.
1: Eggs.
0: Eggs, number one. Hash browns, number two.
1: Scattered.

0: Waffle, yes. Got to have that little ring to throw them in, you know.
1: Oh, yes.
0: And then waffles comes in at number three, followed by bacon, grits, coffee. I love Waffle House coffee, too. I
1: do. It's delicious.
0: And chicken breast. There you go. 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

0: B100. I didn't mean to turn this into like a food show again this morning. It seems like we get on this a lot, you know? How do I not weigh 300 pounds?
1: Well, you're...
0: I was on my way to doing
1: you're
0: that.
1: You're watching what you eat and exercising, Steve. That's why you don't weigh 300 pounds.
0: Well, it's because... And I don't eat as much as I used to either. But boy, I could. Kelly just sent a text and said, Jenny was talking about the new Waffle House tacos that are available at, not around here, but I know the Atlanta area appears to be the only place, and this is where Waffle House is headquartered. That appears to be the only place you can get them. So I thought, what perfect, you know, it's perfect. You use a Waffle House waffle as your taco shell and you stuff this, you know, whatever in it. Jenny contends it's too crispy. Yeah, you put that waffle on a plate and it starts getting soggy, like, pretty quick.
1: Yeah, I guess, are their waffles thin, or are they like the Belgian waffles that are thicker?
0: They're thin.
1: I thought, remember.
0: Oh, they're thin. They're not thick. Kelly says they could sell the Waffle House waffles in the freezer section at Kroger. They could. I wonder why they don't. I know you can buy the Waffle House waffle mix and make them yourself. Can do that.
1: Well, then they want people to come to the actual Waffle House because they want them to buy the coffee to go with the waffle and maybe something else.
0: You think?
1: So they can stay in business.
0: They probably want you to come in to referee the fights that happen between 2 and 4 a.m.
1: You know, I've never had any issues.
0: You haven't seen any issues?
1: Oh, I know they have some at certain times. Yes, I don't go during those times.
0: Most likely, yes.
1: We know what my bedtime is, 9:30.
0: Right, but I'm saying if you've ever been to the Waffle House, like maybe after going out and bar hopping or whatever, you know.
1: Again, something I don't do, except on Wednesday nights.
0: Okay. All right. Well, I know you're not out that late. And we don't have a Waffle House right here either. So
1: true.
0: But that's generally when your problems happen. Not generally during the daytime. Who goes to the Waffle House in the daytime anyway?
1: You'd be surprised.
0: Well, I guess I did. The last time I went early on a Saturday morning. All right. So, yeah, it doesn't appear they're using the waffle, though. I just looked that up, and that's not what it looks like. That I did find an Instagram a video where a woman is she's got a waffle with chocolate chips on it from the Waffle House. I guess you can get it like that.
1: Mm-hmm.
0: And then she's spreading like the butter all over it. You know, the whipped butter. And then she's taking a fork and she's getting bites. Because it's all the chocolate chips and the butter melted together. And then she's dipping them in another container of butter.
1: A lot of calories and fat there.
0: Oh, my God. I just, would that be good? This doesn't seem like it would be. All right. I'm going to change the subject. Kevin Pauly, you know, who loves to do comedy stuff on stage. You know that guy?
1: That guy. Yes, I love
0: him.
1: Yes,
0: Kevin's going to join us in just a few minutes. We'll be talking about his latest show on V100.
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1: All right, hang on for Kevin Pauly. Kevin's in the studio, and his latest comedy production. It is a comedy, right?
2: That's what they tell me.
1: Okay, we're going to talk about that next.

0: V100. All right, before we talk to Kevin Pauley, and Kevin, it's not that you're not important, because you are.
1: You don't have to butter me up. I'm already here.
0: But I want to say this, and Jenny, I want you to, you know, join me, and Kevin, you can even join me too. But we have a huge fan of the show and of us, and it's very much appreciated. Caleb Simpkins is listening to us this morning, and I want to say hi to Caleb. So maybe
2: Caleb.
1: Hi. Hey, Caleb.
0: There you go. And I know, Jenny, you won't remember this, but we met Caleb all the way back when it was called the Susan G. Komen Race for the Cure.
2: That was a while ago.
0: Yes. Now it's the Race for the Ribbon 5K. But, you know, that's how long ago it's been. Caleb has known us and been a fan that long. So
2: thank you, Caleb.
0: Caleb, good to hear from you this morning, buddy. And good things are in your future. I can just feel it. All right, Kevin, now, turning attention to you, what's the show and what's it about and how much fun am I going to have watching?
1: Oh, well, that's really the question, isn't it? Well, of course, I am here representing not the American Heart Association, but representing the wonderful Auburn Arts Center's their first ever official improv troupe known as Factory Reset. And this Saturday, we are bringing everybody back for our back-to-school show. It is going to be a very fun night at the Auburn Arts Academy right there across the street from St. Albans High School. And the show opens at 8 p.m. Doors open at 7:30. Now, the fun thing about this show is it is back-to-school themed. And what we're asking people to do is, if you would like to, as part of your ticket when you show up, if you want to bring any school supplies, any brand-new school supplies, they will be donated to children here in Kanawha County. And if you do that, you will be entered into a prize raffle. Now, I don't know what all is on the table for that prize raffle, but I've been told it is a nice one.
0: Probably so school supplies.
1: Maybe. I don't know. Probably not. That would really defeat the purpose, wouldn't it?
0: Yeah.
1: If you want to bring school supplies, like I said, they will be donated to children here in Kanawha County. And on the other side of it, the every dollar we raise on Saturday night will go towards the Auburn Arts Academy scholarships so that more and more kids can come out and have fun at the Auburn Arts Academy.
0: Cool. Very good.
1: So we do, you know, as we talked about, it is improv. So I always tell people, if you've ever seen Whose Line Is It Anyway, that's what we do. We make it up on the spot. We're given topics from you, the audience. We're your little puppets. You know, we do what you tell us to do. And it is not scripted. It is not prepared. We have no idea what we're going to be doing. No two shows are ever the same. And I will even tell people, like, I'll play a game and someone will come up to me after the show and be like, man, what was that one thing you said? And I would be like, I have no idea.
0: I don't know.
1: You're asking me way too much, because that was a spur of the moment thing.
0: That was a few minutes ago. I don't remember.
1: There are only like a handful of things I can remember in my like 20 plus years of doing improv that still stand out in my brain as like, oh yeah, I remember doing that. Other than that, couldn't tell you.
0: I do admire anyone who's daring enough to get up and try something like
1: that.
0: Well,
1: we've also been doing, it's really fun. So we have our group does workshop every Tuesday night. So we'll actually workshop tonight. And at the end of every month, the final Tuesday of every month, we have an open house workshop. So anybody that wants to come learn how to do it, you know, can show up. And what's really fun is this past summer, we did our first ever boot camp. We had five people sign up and they worked with us for a full week and they put on a show on Friday night. They were people who had attended our workshops before.

0: before, and they put on a fabulous show, and it was open to the public. We had like, I don't know, like almost 30 people there for them.
1: That's awesome.
0: And it was so much fun, and they really grew so much in that week. It was really cool to see that. So, you know, people say all the time, like, oh, I could never do that. And I'm like, well, come out to one of our workshops and
2: you'll find out you can probably not, probably can't do that.
0: I tell people the time, you improv your entire life.
2: Yeah, like, you really do.
0: The conversations we've had this morning, we didn't prepare for them. They're not scripted, but we're having them, aren't we? That's completely improvised. So that's, again, what we do on the stage. We will ask for ideas, suggestions. You will throw them at us. We will bring them to life. And in about 2 to 5 minutes, that game will play. And it'll happen right there before your eyes. So you get to tell us what to do. You basically get to dictate the show. And that's really and truly a big part of the fun of what we do.
2: Jenny, so. I think you should try that sometime, because Jenny's always, when I say something to her, oh, you would have to put me on the spot. Well, that's what improv is. Right.
1: I have to be really careful because you know how snarky I can be.
0: Well that's fine. Believe me, with us,
2: I think that would be okay. And I mean, your choice of language might be acceptable too in the improv world.
0: Yeah, honestly, I'll be
2: versus the radio world.
0: Yeah, it's mostly an adult group, so you'd be fine. You'd be fine. I won't use what words we use here because I don't want you guys to get arrested. But this is one thing. Now that I'm saying that, though, this is an all ages show. Of course, it is a back to school show, so all ages are invited to come out. And I always tell people, like, it's kind of like Shrek. There are plenty of jokes that kids are going to get, and there are plenty of things that go over their head that's just for the adults.
2: I love it.
0: And that it's part of what makes it so much fun. So again, it's there at the Albin Arts Academy on Saturday night. So 7:30, the doors open. 8 o'clock, the show will start, and it's usually like a 90-minute show. We do want to remind people, though, if you get your tickets in advance online at albintickets.com, they are $10. If you get them at the door, they are $15. And again, if you bring any new school supplies, that'll enter you into our prize raffle. And every dollar that we raise that night is going to help kids with these scholarships there at the Albin Arts Center, at the Albin Arts Academy, I'm sorry. And if you have kids in your life who are interested in the arts, and not just acting, but also improv and, you know, and singing and set design and all that, you know, makeup and all that cool stuff, they have incredible classes taught by wonderful people. There are even adult classes. So if you're looking for something kind of cool to do, if you want to try to scratch that itch, give it a shot. The Albin Arts Academy has got you covered. So we're happy to help them out. And also have fun along the way.
2: All right, Kevin. Thanks so much, buddy.
0: Thanks for the time, as always.
2: All right. There's Kevin Pauley. It's 8:51, 9 minutes away from 9 o'clock.
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0: B100. I feel like you're not listening to me because I'm just talking to you, and you,
1: I don't like to interrupt, and you just kept going, so I just let you go. Don't want to be rude.
0: You weren't being rude. I actually laugh because I'm thinking like she ain't even listening to
1: me. No, I'm listening.
0: It's like we're married. All right.
1: I won't say I'm listening 100% of the time. We know that's not true.
2: I agree with Jenny.
0: I'm going to guess a lot of people would say the same thing.
3: I agree with Jenny.
0: All right. Mm-hmm. Okay, you. I will see you back here tomorrow morning, okay?
1: Yes.
0: One more morning before you and Mr. Logan Scott are off to Morgantown because our big radiothon for WVU Medicine Children's.
1: Yeah, it's all about the kids.
0: It's coming up on Thursday and Friday. So they'll be there and I'll be here, but we'll all be together. And hopefully those of you listening will open up your hearts and maybe your pocketbooks too and maybe make a donation.
1: That would be awesome.
0: Would be very nice. All right, Jenny. I'll see you back here tomorrow morning starting at 5:30.
1: Sounds good.
0: All right. Y'all hang on because the V100 9 a.m. commercial-free all music hour is next.
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1: They say the holy water's watered down, and this town's lost its faith.

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0: B100 saying thanks to all the folks at the South Charleston Sanitary Board. They were the winners of the V100 Chick-fil-A Workday Boost last Thursday. And typically we would be going out today to deliver their lunch, but they couldn't do it today. So we said, all right, well, then we'll come on Monday, which is what we did yesterday. And they were a nice bunch. We enjoyed ourselves. If you'd like to win this next one we're giving away, Thursday mornings, 8:40 is when we pick the winner. You got to get signed up. 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
3: 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It's V100. Home with Steve and Jenny in the morning. Hi, Jenny. We're the station to keep on all day at work for more music and better variety. Some great songs on the way from Somber and Wilson Phillips. Now, let's get back to more music and better variety.

100 more music and better variety. Here's Wilson Phillips. I love this song. It was featured in the movie Bridesmaids. And, well, that's a funny movie if you've never seen it.

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2: 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Partly to mostly sunny today. We could see a stray rain shower with a high of 81. Tomorrow, mostly sunny and warmer, high 84. And on Thursday, showers and thunderstorms with a high of 81. Now we're kicking off another long set of more music, better variety with Daltrey.

100 more music and better variety. Hi, it's Jenny Murray. Do you have a sunroof in your car? I do, but I won't be hanging out of it like Nikki Yore is in this song. Here's Sunroof, B100. Well, because I'm driving, that's why.

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0: 100 more music and better variety from the What's New category today. And this is something that I would normally talk about during Jenny's Random Stuff at 8:10, but I missed this. But this is fascinating to me. There is a guy who has built some sort of a battery-powered pocket cooler. So it actually clips onto a pair of jorts, and it will chill ice cream sandwiches. Three heat pumps move heat from the cold side to the hot side, and it also runs on a small battery, and it remotely sets the temperature. So, yeah, you can take your ice cream sandwich with you, and it will stay cold in your jorts. Now, they don't say how long. I'm assuming until you eat it.
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o'clock at B100, the home of Steve and Jenny in the Morning. I'm Jenny. Keep it here all day at work for more music and better variety. Songs on the way from Bryan Adams and Carly Rae Jepsen. Now let's get back to it with Maroon 5.

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And make sure you check out the new open mic feature. It's pretty awesome.

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4: 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Partly to mostly sunny today. Could see a stray shower with a high of 81. Tomorrow, mostly sunny and warmer, high 84. And some showers and thunderstorms on Thursday with a high of 81. Now we're kicking off another long set of more music, better variety.

B100, more music and better variety. Here's Ed Sheeran, who stopped at a vintage shop in Wisconsin. He bought several things, including a rare Ipswich soccer jersey. The owners of the store say he was awesome and just

0: 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We're about 10 minutes away from kicking off the B100 Lunchbox Rewind. So don't go anywhere. It's going to be a fun full hour of all your 80s and 90s favorites. Apparently, there's a trend that is popping up across the country. You remember Blockbuster Video? Well, now there are free Blockbusters popping up across the country, complete with a blue and yellow design. They're kind of like the neighborhood little free libraries, but these free Blockbusters share things like VHS tapes, DVDs, and also Blu-rays. I could have one of those in my house.
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0: 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It's that time of year where we have our big radiothon. 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It's all about the kids because you want to help them at WBU Medicine Golisano Children's Hospital in Morgantown. I will be there on site. Logan Scott will be there. We'll be broadcasting live from the hospital this Thursday and Friday. We hope you'll join us. And if you've heard the radiothon in the past and you want to go ahead and make a donation, you can do that by texting WVU Kids to 34984. 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
2: 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Remember, kids will be out and about. We'll be here starting at 5:30. Hope you can join us. The good news is coming up right around 6:50. That's after the kids do the Pledge of Allegiance. And we've got five questions at 7:40. After 8, it's Jenny's Random Stuff. And tomorrow, Adam Harris is here from Mountain Stage. He'll be on at 8:40 to talk about this weekend's show and to give away tickets. Hope you'll be here.
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1: 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Partly to mostly sunny today with a stray shower possible, high of 81. Mostly sunny and warmer tomorrow, the high Wednesday, 84, and then Thursday, more showers and thunderstorms coming in with a high 81. 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

0: 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You know what? That song sounds like a challenge to me. I mean, what happens if you do touch it? Will you be arrested? Will you get in trouble? I really would like to live on the edge with that one. If I ever meet MC Hammer, I'm going to ask him. Hey, you know we're on Facebook, but did you know we're also on Instagram? 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

It's 1 o'clock at B100, the home of Steve and Jenny in the morning. I'm Jenny. Keep it here all day at work for more music and better variety. Songs on the way from Taylor Swift, Huey Lewis, and the news. Let's get back to more music and better variety right now with Harry Styles.

us a Power of Love from the very first Back to the Future movie, which I was able to enjoy last Friday night at Park Place Cinemas downtown. If you've never seen the trilogy, well, that you should put it on your bucket

0: 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There's Melissa Etheridge. If you missed her at the Charleston Sternwheel Regatta this year, she put on a fabulous show. I hope she'll consider coming back to see us sometime. Now, trending? 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
3: 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That moment can be unsettling. Your mind starts racing. Every itch feels suspicious. And sleep

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0: 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I do want to remind you that even though I will be leaving Charleston tomorrow to go to Morgantown for our big radiothon, we will still be having our V100 Working Women's Wednesday party. DJ Matt Murphy will be in charge, and that includes giving away the piece of jewelry that we've been getting folks registered for the last 2 weeks. It's a beautiful watch from Thomas Jewelers worth $230. So if you want to win it, make plans to see Matt and the rest of the gang tomorrow starting at 5 at the Red Carpet Lounge in Charleston's East End.
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Inside 2 o'clock, you're home for Steve and Ginny in the morning. I'm Logan Scott. Music's on the way this hour from Whitney Houston and Maroon 5. 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
3: 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It's Shakira, Hips Don't Lie. 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

And this town's lost its faith. Our colors will fade eventually. So if our time is running out, day after day, we'll make the mundane a masterpiece. Oh my, my, oh my, my love, I take one look at you, you're taking me out.

0: 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I'm Logan Scott. Hope you are well on this Tuesday. We're back at the Red Carpet Lounge. 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
0: 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Mostly sunny this afternoon, high of 83. Tonight, areas of fog, low 65. Tomorrow, areas of fog, waking up with Steve and Jenny, then sunny skies, high of 87. It is 83 right now in Dunbar, 82 here at the V100 studios in downtown Charleston. Let's get back to more music and better variety now with Maroon 5.

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Inside 3 o'clock, you're home for Steve and Jenny in the morning. I am Logan Scott. Music's on the way this hour from Mariah Carey. Somber. 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

Adele is on V100. More music and better variety on a Tuesday work day. Always appreciate you taking the time and being here. Oreo has released 6 carnival-inspired cookie flavors, including hot honey cornbread, dill pickle, strawberry shortcake, chocolate milkshake and fries, lemonade and cotton candy. 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I'm going to have to check these out. Here's George Michael on V100.

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0: 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I'm Logan Scott on a Tuesday. Today is Fajita Day, Pinot Noir Day, Ice Cream Pie Day. 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
1: 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And we'll see you there with V100.

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Inside 4 o'clock, you're home for Steve and Jenny in the morning. I am Logan Scott. Music's on the way this hour from Simple Minds and Taylor Swift. 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
2: 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Ed Sheeran recently stopped in the 01 vintage shop in Wisconsin. 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The shop owners say he was very nice and chatted with the staff. 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

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Areas of fog tonight, low of 65. Tomorrow, areas of fog, waking up with Steve and Jenny, then sunny skies, high 87. Thursday, chance of showers, then showers likely, high of 83. 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

V100 more music and better variety. I'm Logan Scott. So acts that count as cheating. Well, having a secret friendship your partner doesn't know about. Oh, I know somebody like that. Keep an ongoing flirtatious text conversation with someone. Be truthful, okay? Here's

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1: This is Dale Cooper with a check of traffic on this, your favorite radio station. We do have an accident with no injuries. Greenbrier Street exit off of I-77 northbound in Charleston. Vehicles are still in the roadway. No injuries there, but it is slowing traffic down again. That's the Greenbrier entrance ramp, 77 northbound in Charleston. You want to be careful in that area this afternoon.
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3: 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We'll get it started with DNCE. Let's have some cake by the ocean on V100.

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0: Tears for Fears are on V100 on the Afternoon Drive Home Show, powered by Better Homes and Gardens Real Estate Central. I'm Logan Scott. So a new study published in Cell Reports Medicine reveals that 3 minutes of sprinting may yield more benefits than 90 minutes of moderate exercise. Researchers found that a single three-minute sprint changed 714 blood proteins, while 90 minutes of moderate cycling changed only seven. Certain sprint-triggered proteins have been linked to a lower risk of heart disease, obesity, and type 2 diabetes. The findings show that blood reacts quite differently to sprinting than steady cardio activity. The study participants were mostly males, so it remains unclear whether females would show the same response. There's your little science fact of the day.
1: Happy Tuesday afternoon. This is Dale Cooper with a check of traffic on this, your favorite radio station. No accidents to pass along right now. Things are looking pretty good in and around the Capital area, in the greater Charleston area. 6477 79 Turnpike, McCorkle Avenue are clear of accidents at this time. Dense traffic is slowing things down just a little bit, but there's nothing major you need to be aware of. Just be careful headed wherever you're going.
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3: 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Remember, kids, we'll be out and about. We'll be here starting at 5:30. Hope you can join us. The good news is coming up right around 6:50. That's after the kids do the Pledge of Allegiance. And we've got five questions at 7:40. After 8, it's Jenny's Random Stuff. And tomorrow, Adam Harris is here from Mountain Stage. He'll be on at 8:40 to talk about this weekend's show and to give away tickets. Hope you'll be here.
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5: This V100 Metro News forecast is brought to you by Panhandle Cleaning and Restoration, the trusted experts in water, fire, moat, cleanup, proud to be the official restoration company of the Mountaineers. Areas of fog tonight, low of 65. Tomorrow, areas of fog, waking up with Steve and Jenny, then sunny skies, high 87. Thursday, chance of showers, then showers likely, high of 83. 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

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MTV VMA's first nominees have been announced. Video of the year, Ariana Grande, Hate That I Made You Love Me, Bruno Mars, I Just Might, along with some others. Artist of the year, Ari, Bruno, Madonna, Morgan Wallen, Serena Carpenter, Taylor Swift. Song of the year, Choosing Texas was nominated. Golden, Bring Your Love from Madonna, Serena Carpenter, Man I Need, Olivia Dean, and some others. So we'll see who the big winner is. All right, let's grab our final check.

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1: 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This is Dale Cooper with a check of traffic on this, your favorite radio station. No accidents to pass along right now. Things are looking pretty good in and around the Capitol area in the greater Charleston area. 6477-79 Turnpike, McCorkle Avenue are clear of accidents at this time. Dense traffic is slowing things down just a little bit, but there's nothing major you need to be aware of. Just be careful headed wherever you're going.
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1: Inside 6 o'clock, you're home for Steve and Jenny in the morning. I am Logan Scott. Music's on the way this hour from the Proclaimers, Rayma and Selena Gomez. 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
13: This V100 Metro News forecast is brought to you by Panhandle Cleaning and Restoration, the trusted experts in water, fire, and mold cleanup. 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Areas of fog tonight, low of 65. Tomorrow, areas of fog, waking up with Steve and Jenny, then sunny skies, high 87. Thursday, chance of showers, then showers likely, high of 83. Back to more music and better variety now.

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Here's Somber.

0: It's the V100 Afternoon Drive Home Show, powered by Better Homes and Gardens Real Estate Central. I'm Logan Scott, and I'm out the door. Thank you so very much for hanging out with me on this Tuesday. Stick around the night mode with Just Jamie. She's in next, starting at 7 o'clock. Catch you back in here tomorrow at 2. Bye now.
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It's faith, our colors will fade eventually. So if our time is running out, day after day, we'll make the mundane a masterpiece. 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

0: Matchbox 20 with Push on V100. More music and better variety. Jess, Jamie with you. And today is National Couples Day, which I sort of thought was Valentine's Day, but okay, whatever. National Couples Day. So happy National Couples Day to you if you're in a couple. And I will say, it is impressive to meet people who've been together for a long time, whether it's married a long time or dating a long time. But I think it's even more impressive when they are a genuinely happy couple, because we all know those unhappy couples are pretty easy to spot, but the happy ones, we sneak in there. V100.
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9: This V100 Metro News forecast is brought to you by Panhandle Cleaning and Restoration. 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Trust the name West Virginians count on Panhandle Cleaning and Restoration, now in the heart of the Mountain State. We are looking at a low of 64 this evening with some overnight showers. Tomorrow, a high of about 90, and we'll get some morning fog, but we're going to get some sunshine tomorrow. We're due. Thursday, not so much. High of 80 with a couple of showers and heavy thunderstorms throughout the day. Now we're kicking off another long set of more music and better variety.

Bruno Mars, V100, more music and better variety. Just Jamie hanging out with you, and this is Night Mode. And this song is for when you just want to step outside, take a deep breath, and yell. You can yell what's going on, or, you know, just yell, as long as you're not bothering the neighbors. Here's What's Up, V100.

James Blunt on V100, more music and better variety. He's actually making headlines right now as people are speculating that he was not mentioned by name by Hayden Panettiere in her tell-all memoir, but there was a really ugly story about a pop star, and people are speculating that it was about him. V100.

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0: Teddy Swims on V100. More music and better variety. Just Jamie with you. It is back to school season. And I heard a story from my brother that was kind of shocking. Now, he does not live in West Virginia. He lives in Ohio. But he was saying his daughter used to come home starving every day from school. But it wasn't like the normal, I'm hungry, I want a snack. It was like, I'm ready to eat dinner right now. And it was because her lunch was at 9:40 in the morning. Who eats lunch at 9:40 in the morning? I mean, that's wild. Have some snacks ready for these kids. 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